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We rode that train through the night and never cared where it went. If I don't see you again,

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Miss Billie Holiday. Them that's got shall get. Them that's not shall lose.

Did I disappoint you? Or leave a bad taste in your mouth?

out into the light. We're one, but we're not the same. We get to carry each other

Have you come here for forgiveness? Have you come to raise the dead? Have you come here to play Jesus to the lepers in your head?